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And I know that we need this, but I've been too afraid to follow through.

Well, this car is automatic. 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